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0: 8, Medic 568, location 800 2nd Street, cross the Willow Maze Plaza and the dead end, for code 3 medical alarm, respond on control 1.
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0: Unit dispatch medic 550, location 275, the Embarcadero South, cross of Howard and Folsom for a code 2 unknown problem. 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

0: Good old 3 Traffic 21.
1: Hey, firm, engine 21, this is Dispatch RC. We got a call from the loan company from your previous call over there at 333 Baker. At the exact same time you guys cleared, they said that they had an activation. 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Do you have any clarification? Is this a return activation, or was it at the same time it came in at 511?
0: Yeah, sounds like a new one. We'll, if you can put us out on that run, we'll double back over there and check it out.
1: Dispatch RC copy. Thanks so much.

0: Yeah, Streetbox and TI. You have an address connected to the Streetbox? No, we're going to cancel. There's nothing going on here.
1: I copy. You can only give us 1220 Bayside Drive. That was it.
0: Copy that.

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2: Is there a callback number for the medical alarm here at Giant Stadium, middle of the field? We have no one flagging this down, and there's no medical needs right now.
0: Pass.

0: 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Bulk and post, please.
1: King 108, copy. Bulk and post.
0: Thank you.
2: Beasley team, Medifox, and clear from General. Can you put us out of service at 49 for equipment failure?
0: 49, equipment failure. I copy 510.

0: 562 is happy. Hi, Sophie, go ahead.
1: Yeah.
0: Text to standby 158, go ahead.
1: 558, can you put a code 2 to Venice, please?
0: 558, Venice is open.

0: Guys, someone help me with the door. 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Thank you for your help. 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
1: Thank you. You as well. And you also have a good night as well.
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0: 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Give him an anonymous call.
1: Engine 3.
2: Yeah, we met with an individual in a wheelchair on this block. This person doesn't need any medical attention. This is going to be a UTL. We can cancel the call. Engine 3 ZOR.
0: All right, Engine 3, thanks for checking. Meta 504, you copy 504, no merit. PDT.
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0: 568 UTL.

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0: King 115 is clear last. 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Have a great evening. We'll see you tomorrow.
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0: And your 44, you never went en route. 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
1: We're on scene right now. Can you have RC 4 respond to this as well? We have CPR in progress.
0: Engine 44, message received. Engine 42, you can stand down. 44 is actually on scene. Engine 44, prepare 42, you can stand down. 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

0: 568 Oak and Franklin.
1: 568, you guys gave us 30 an hour. I think that it's another unit that's trying to log on.
2: B16, I think 563, we logged on 10149. Sorry, 63 was hoping to help out downtown. We can take Oakland Frank and Dallasburg.
0: Copy. We'll put you at Oakland Frank then.
2: Thank you so much. Have a good show.
0: And you too.

0: 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He's just praying to the sun god, so we're clear off of this.
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0: Control medic 562, are we clear for off duty?
1: 562, good night.
0: Have a good night as well. See you tomorrow.
1: Thank you. We'll be here.
0: C-16 is 558, we're clear out of CalPAC and same traffic.
1: I-58, good night.
0: 558, tell me. Have a good night as well. Thank you.

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You'll be advised, myself and 564 and 42 are all en route to General 53. Nice to see you.

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1: D16, can you show 550, code 2 to St. Mary's at the airplane?
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Medic 530, control 1 for status at hospital. Unit dispatch, engine 41, medic 560, RC1, location 1359 Pine Street, unit 506, A is an Adam, cross of Hyde and Larkin. This is for the arrest with CPR in progress, respond on control 2.

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3: 1020 Fillmore was burnt plasticware inside of an oven, confined to the oven. 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
0: That's received, John 5.
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1: Yeah, did you get a better location of this from the call taker? He came up to us, said she was down the path near a white building, but we don't see her.
2: On the off ramp, in the middle of it.
1: Yeah, we found the vehicle. Bridge is going to need to clear that, but I guess the patient walked away.
2: How was that? The RP still had eyes on the driver. That was at 18:33 hours. Copy.

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0: 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Cross the 24th, 25th again with truck 7. Go to. I can go ahead.
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2: 510, copy.
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1: 510, can I actually have you take... and I'll please...

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Sky downgraded to A code 2, allergy response on control 318, you can stand down.

0: 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We're clear for Delta 49. Good friend to watch.
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0: B16 Meg 511, same traffic. Are we clear for end of watch?
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Replacing medic 589 on a code 2 allergy response control 8302.

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Location is 4526 Avenue across the Seacliff and Scenic Way. 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
1: Yes, my apologies. 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
0: You put us heading back for you from restock.
1: Are you actually clear from Pine Street?
0: Again?
1: See, do you have a... So this is the only cases, is that correct?

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1: Copy, I need to know. Have a good one.
0: You as well, thank you.

0: 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The RP says they're parked inside of a black Ford SUV next to the garage entrance.
1: Thank you.
0: Thank you.

0: 8-2-5-8.
1: 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Is the medic 5-8-0, please go ahead.
0: No one's matching the description. You might give me an RP callback for a better location.

0: how you are.
1: Street questions too, I copy. I'll show you AR also. I do Street Question 3.
0: This is 3.
1: My apologies. Street Question 3, I copy AR.

0: indicating that there was someone lighting a 2-foot-long bundle of stick on fire in the park. It's close to the 4th and Lincoln. We even have a subject description. White male, mid-30, 6 feet, low red flannel sweater, sweats. The advisor is still getting calls on citizen regarding smoke at scene.
1: 10 to 12 copies. We will check it out.

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1: 573, copy. 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

0: Edge 12 searched the surrounding area, 4th and 5th in Lincoln. 3rd and Lincoln seemed to be the only small outside fire. Again, extinguished by fire personnel. Edge 12, AOR.
1: And thank you. 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

0: 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We were canceled.
1: You're correct. There was a cancellation such a live walk away.
0: 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You can show us that tomorrow. 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

Unit dispatch, truck one location. 101 southbound, Cesar Chavez off ramp. Four Cove 3, down tree, respond on control 3.

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1: 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Thank you, 38.
2: Dispatch, RC1, do you want me to make you AOR?
1: 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Thank you.
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filming Alarm Box 6632, location 828, in its avenue cross of Aurelius Walker and Griffith. Units 2, engine 17, truck 17, battalion 10, respond on control 3, attackers 10.

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Unit dispatch, engine 17, with a medic to follow. Location 3rd and Casadas is for a code 2 fall, respond on control 3.

0: 44, Control 3. Engine 44, I tried to make 2 callbacks, but no answer. But in the text, it does say the RP will meet medics outside.
1: We just made entry.
0: Copy.
2: Okay, 107, we're going for carriage delay for decon.
0: Kinetic 107, copy delays.

also stated 1998 3rd Street, but the RP was very hard to understand. 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Engine 17, cancel.

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1: Unit dispatch engine 43 with a medic to follow. 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We're currently negative 2 medics.
2: P16, there's 558, clear guys.
0: 558, standby. Five, seven, six, repeat your traffic.
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0: 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You have a medic en route as well.
1: Hey, the Engine 43 is responding code 3 based on the text. Can you get us a medic on this, please?
0: Medic is responding. Medic 558 is coming from a distance, and I'll let them respond code 3.

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1: 562, go ahead.
0: 875 Rutland.
1: Yeah, go ahead and cancel. Services were offered and denied. Thank you. Special call for Medic 504. 504, the location is 24 Avalon Avenue, Cross Mission in London. As for a sick patient, you will be replacing Medic 558, respond code 3 on control 3. 558, stand down. 558, stand down, revert to D16.
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1: 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We'll advise when we're back.
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1: 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Could you please have a party come meet us and let us in?
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1: Copy, I was in the outskirts of Italy. 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
1: Hey, 3550, we just transferred to you.
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1: Transfer care, can you show us the light for decon, please?
2: 539 delayed, mess received.
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0: Copying delayed.

Zoning alarm box 5452, location 385 Cumberland Street, across the Sanchez and a dead end. Units due, engine 11, truck 11, battalion 6, and final control 3, attack is 16.

01, the patient stated they're unable to unlock the door for medics. However, they state now they're unlocking the door, and they're advising units to buzz on all the apartments so a neighbor can let the medic in the building.

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0: Engine 7, have you made entry into the building yet?
1: That's affirmative.
0: Copy. Apparently the patient is really sick and they're unable to get up. They do authorize forced entry if needed. Do you copy?
1: Mr. C, we're forcing entry to the apartment now.
0: Copy.

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0: 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It's been investigated. And will be reset by private security on site. You can show Battalion 6, TAC 16 in service, remaining incident on their own.

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We have one person down on the ground. Motorized bicycle injury.

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0: 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Location is 13th in South Venice. 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
0: Yeah, this is an individual cooking his dinner. It's confined to a pot. 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The 36 and service on there.
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0: 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Couple A, still pending translation. 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
1: 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We're clear and available off the last. We're going up off of the remainder.

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2: I wonder if there's a 13 on saying 6-story Tyree, nothing's showing from the street under investigation.
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Kina Dispatch, Shiravi 1-558, location is Midori Hotel, 240 Hyde, Unit 709, cross the Turk and Eddy. 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
1: 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I'll call back.

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0: Copy. Do you have a room number? Please make your post. Unit dispatch engine 19, medic 562, location is 2, Varela across with Holloway and Crespi, code 3, chest pain, respond on control 3.

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0: But
1: we were at Fulton and Larkin, didn't see any DPW workers, anybody flagging us down. 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

In a dispatch, engine 35, Letic 563, location is the Ferry Building, 1 the Embarcadero South, cross the market in Don Chi. Code 3, shortness of breath, control A1. Patients on the ground in front of the clock tower.

Understood. Thank you. Head 28 Market, unit 1106 was investigated. 5 gas monitor readings were negative. We've got a FAT 2 attack and service unit on the

0: 9 Control 3. And so now, leaving the landline open, they change the call to a box. Did you want to strike box?
1: That's a negative. Let Troy Chief and Andrew respond.
0: Time number 6.

0: 83, engine 33 on scene. 280 Capitol Ave. A two-story, type 5, RP leaving us down up front. More to follow on the attack.
1: Interesting. 25-12, clear Van Ness. We got 30 left. Thank you.

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0: 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On patrol, A1, go to.
1: Three crisis two, respond.

Unit Special MR-219 location is going to be the Gary Stabilization Unit. 82 Gary, because of the hide and lock in. It's a code 2 in the facility transfer. 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

0: 8284 Chase on the scene. 5624th Avenue, we have a 3-story type 5, nothing showing. 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

0: Okay, one, that equipment. Okay, we just got the patient off the gurney. We're going to need a couple more for decon.
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0: 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Are we clear for off duty?
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1: King 203, go ahead.
0: Good morning, King 203. It's coming on the board, BLS, out of Bush News of the Day. How would you like us?
1: Good morning. Mark Castro.
0: Mark Castro, sounds good. 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

0: 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For the code 26 Eval 60, 2-year-old female nauseated. 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

for engine 15 and medic 513, the location Ingleside Police Station at 1 Sergeant John B. Young Lane between San Jose and the Dead End, code 3 PD eval on control 3.

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Yeah, dispatch for Medic 530. 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

0: 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Good morning, MRY 2, Logan Hour 101, the dog patch. Our physical is 15760. What would you like to say?
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Again, RC-1 stand down.

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1: 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So RV is advising they see the engine on the opposite side of the street from the patient.
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0: 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We're just going to hold engine 31 on this for the reason you put PAC 7, TAC 7 in the service all the year. 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
1: 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We are 1-1 out of 49. Where do you like us today?
0: 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Can I have your pick of any of the downtown posts?
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2: 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System's been reset. 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
1: 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We're still in the Standing Park area.
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0: Good morning, B16. 558 is 1-1 out of 49. Where would you like us?
1: Morning and welcome. Take Monte Castro, please.
0: 558, copies Monte Castro en route. Have a good day.
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0: 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Send me available for you. We are 1-1, mission to zero.
1: 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Carlton Geary.
0: King 115, copies of Richmond. Thank you. Have a great shift.
1: Two, thanks.

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0: 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King 102, logging on 101 out of Bush and Viz. 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
1: 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We're going to be logging into service in just a moment. We're delayed with some current issues.

0: 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Currently in the dog patch, would you like us?
1: Good morning, welcome. If you could take Jorge Castro, please. Thank you.
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10568. They should be on the scar between Hayes and Fell. 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
1: Control 3, our apologies. 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
0: 571, affirm, be careful.
1: Copy, standing up.

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Happy Top of the Hill.

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1: H2 Street Crisis 4, can you also attach PD, please? 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
0: Street Crisis 4, Master 2. 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
1: She's a flight risk.
0: Master 2.

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0: 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You're replacing medic 560 as a closer unit. 560, revert to V60.
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This is for fall, possibly dangerous area. Control Tower 83, code 2.

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1: You got traffic for us?
2: 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It's a code 3 fall.

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1: Message received.
2: Unit dispatch truck 1, truck 1 location is 1066 Mission on the 5th floor, crossing 6 and 7. This is for a lock-in in a staircase on the 5th floor, control tower A1.

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0: 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We're going to cancel the hold engine 15 for further investigation.
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0: 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Is that correct?
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0: Thank you.
1: Coffee, Ronan.
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Respond Control 2.

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1: Message received.

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1: 5-6-5.
0: 5-6-5 is AOR from general. Where are you looking?

0: from?
1: 41.
0: RP to get a name or unit number of the patient so we don't have to force entry.
1: Have the age, the reporting party does not know the unit number, but I have the name of the patient. The last name is Cohen, C-O-W-E-N.

0: Battalion 1?
1: Yeah, we're a couple blocks away from the 1000, so you can put Battalion 1 on that call and cancel Bat 4.
0: Battalion 1, message received. Battalion 4, you can stand down. Battalion 1 is en route again. Battalion 4, you've been canceled.
2: Okay.
0: 1-3 on scene.

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0: 16, Facts of the One is clear off an AMA. We have to go out to Station 49 for an electric problem.
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0: Yeah, we're on speed at 1050 North Point. Just be advised, we're BLS for the day.
1: Copy that.

0: 31 Chapel.
1: And?
0: Yeah, because we moved from the elevator, none of the companies in there notified who the show truck fire was.
1: Copy. And you can stand down if you wish.
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0: 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Can you do a callback? 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
1: Hey, everyone.
2: Yeah, we just have had a Samir Square Garage. It was workers. She canceled out an old engine chute on this.
1: Thank you.

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1: Yeah, A1, this is Italian 1. The message was cancel hold engine 2.
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0: 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Can you put us on that incident and just keep Engine 8 responding to 125 6th Street?
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Truck 1, medic 560, RC2, engine 3 can cancel. 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You can cancel. Engine 1 is coming on scene.

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2: Thank you.

0: do you copy?
1: Control. Actually, six one confirming we've been canceled off my Senate market.
0: Yeah, be advised, the call has been a duplicate, so Gen 1, you can disregard it to remediate it.
2: Copy. Our first up run was the corrected address of 24th Street.
0: Copy. Be advised, it started at Mason Market, then he went to 34th Turk, and they combined the calls.

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2: Engine 6, just be advised that they're advising you, they wanted you to drive down the pedestrian lane, but someone is going to come out to direct. 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

Astronaut A2, patient is on the third floor. Engine 10B advised about 56A is responding for a slight distance, but there is a doctor on site. Control Astronaut A2, go 3.

0: A1 Battalion 3 is on scene, 833 Bryant, 6-story, type 1, multi-residential, under investigation.
1: Battalion 3, copy.
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0: 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This is for a code 3 fall, control 1.
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0: 8-6 Oscar 1, we'll take that call at 505 O'Farrell.
1: 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And Street Crisis 1, if you can stage for police, the subject is breaking items in her unit and acting erratic. Stage for police, they're still en route.
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0: Yeah, they've been testing the system at St. Mary's Garage this morning. This is our third call out there. You go ahead, cancel, hold engine 13 to have a discussion with the crew out there.
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0: 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We're logging in. We're 1-1. We're hoping to help out downtown if there's any room.
1: 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Have you guys had your hearing done? Do you want to do that before you go out?

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0: 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Engine 13, come.
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0: Hey, from my copy, is ship. 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

0: So we're currently at a Mason and Sandy Circle lap around the CSTD.
1: I mean, and the person threw the brick at your car, is that the same patient or different persons?
0: It was the one and the same.
1: I have it. I'll let the PD know. Do you have a description of the person?

0: 62 24th Avenue, cross of Cantara and Rivera. This is a code 2 assault on Control 2, a stage for police. Police are en route. Stage on Control 2.
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0: 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What's the apartment number?
1: 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Of course, my apology. 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
1: 558, Kaiser South is on total and the General's on alert. All others are open.
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is Maria X Martinez Health Resource Center. It's 55 Stevenson, Costa 6 and 7th, respond 03 seizure, control 1. The patient's in room 3.

0: 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Respond code 2 sick with vomiting. 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

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Respond A1, stage for PD.

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0: 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The location is Church Street between Comerford and Duncan. This is the possible MVA. It's an automatic crash notification involving a green BMW i4. Respond code 3 on control 3.
1: 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We're just going to need a couple for decon.
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0: 03, Kinko 03. The location is 19th and Castro. It's a PD eval for a 5150. Code 2, Control 3.
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0: 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Is there any street crisis units available?
1: Yes, sir.
0: 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Can I get street crisis at 205 13th Street, please?
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0: 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Location is going to be 205 13th Street, cross of Van Ness and Mission. Respond to Control 1 to assist AMI 213 on scene.
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1: B16, 530 was a non-transport AMA.
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0: Yeah, can you repost that, Oaken Franklin?
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1: Unit 2, engine 6, truck 6, battalion 2, respond control 3, your talk is full.

0: 591.
1: I was just getting a status update. 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
0: Yeah, we're just doing two BDDTs and an AMA, but we can clear if you need us.
1: I'll show you on scene. 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
2: 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That's the show.

Hotel 626, location of Burton High School. That's 400 Menzel, across the Somerset and Holyoke. Units due, engine 44, truck 17, battalion 10, respond control 3, aircraft 10.

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0: This is truck 16, truck 16, the location 2755 Webster Street, cross of Vallejo and Green. Is the person set from the elevator, respond A2.
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0: 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Respond A1.
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0: I'm sorry, 3rd and Howard, 3rd and Howard.
1: Very cool, no worries. En route.
0: Thanks.

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1: 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Thank you, and have a great rest of your shift.
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0: 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Everything else is open.
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0: 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RC3, RC1, you can stand down. 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

Unit dispatch engine 5, medic 515, the location 1223 Webster Street, unit 309, off of Eddie and Ellis, is to the Pelvier Medical H stroke, respond A2.

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1: Travis, you mentioned this one. 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
2: Hey, Mar, what are we? 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

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Respond on A2, TAC 15 being reported as smoke coming from a unit.

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0: 85 calls, burnt food. We're going to hold the engine 12, truck 12, battalion 5. The units will be going in on their own. Also, Vitamin will probably be here for another 10 minutes or so.
1: Copy.

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0: I wonder if I could do Diva, is there open?
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